Would you rescue me? Would you get my back? Would you take my call when I start to crack? Would you rescue me? Would you rescue me? 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
1: 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Un abrazo enorme.

Thank you very much, ladies and gentlemen. Thank you. This time we'd like to give you a version of a very lovely song we had the pleasure of recording in a picture of the same name. A little tune we hope you enjoy called Blue Gardenia.